you're lonesome tonight. You know, someone said the world's a stage and each must play a part. Fate had me playing in love with you as my sweetheart. Act one was where we met. I loved you at first glance. You read your lines so cleverly and never missed a cue. Then came act two. You seemed to change, you acted strange, and why I've never known. Honey, you lied when you said you loved me, and I had no cause to doubt you. But I'd rather go on hearing your lies than to go on living without you. Now the stage is bare, and I'm standing there with emptiness all around. And if he won't come back to me, then they can bring the curtain down.

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5: 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The Rupert's Land Alumni Mixer, June 18th at the Art Gallery of Alberta. We'll see you there.
2: 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Bobby meets Polly Baker, the theatre owner's daughter, and let's just say, Polly's not a fan. 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
2: Jesse, Tua, hello and welcome to Electric Arbor. I'm Sean Beaver. Well, festival season is upon us. If you're looking to get out there, make sure you have some great preparation in order. Bug spray, warm clothes, a new set of clothes, and prepare for the change in the weather. That's also going for the powwow season, not just for the festival season. Great advice all around. I'll start you off with some great music, like the Hallucination, the Eater of Worlds. And before that was DJ Shub with Stundus. Well, let's get it rolling with some electronic indigenous artists like myself, Sean Beaver, and also a track by Handsome Tiger.

0: Sean Beaver.
1: One of my tracks from my album Electric Turtle Dreams called Electric Turtle Dreams. And before that was Handsome Tiger with Yardman. If you'd like to make a request, or maybe there's an electronic indigenous artist or producer that you would like to hear on Electric Harbor, or better yet, maybe you're that electronic indigenous artist or producer and you want to hear your music on the show, you can definitely send over your music and your bio. Just email info@seanbeaver.ca. We'd love to give it a listen and give it a consideration for a future show. And the beauty about the station is that if it doesn't fit for Electric Harbor musically, there are plenty of other shows on the station we'd love to share your music with, alongside sharing it with other people in the industry to get your name out there. We'll stick around. Coming up after the break, we'll continue on with great electronic indigenous artists with songs by Fat Cap, Choo Choo, and also a track by Kelsey Arrow.

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0: Fat Cap with Burt Toast. And before that was Kelsey Arrow with Sunny Night. Choo Choo tossed in there with Bye, A Farewell to Choo Choo, the Sean Beaver remix. If you're looking to get into recording, or maybe you know of somebody who is looking to upgrade their equipment, start from the ground up, one of the greatest places that you can go to is Long & McQuaid. 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And if you're a touring artist, they're great because they're almost everywhere in Canada. Plus, you can also take, rent, and return at another location. Well, let's keep it going with great electronic Indigenous artists like Ken Waters, tracked by Skoden, an Ember Sparks remix of an Andrea Menard song, and also a track by Stoic.
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0: with Sean Deaver.
1: Stoic featuring Aaliyah Bell with their song Werewolf. And before that was Skoden with Police Raid, the Amber Sparks remix of Andrew Menard's track Little Water Song. And before that was Ken Waters featuring Tahisa Rahim with Talk To Me. Well, it's that time of the show where we start to wrap everything up. But stick around after the break. We'll continue on with great electronic indigenous artists like Chief Rock, Ghost Noise, and a track by Van Gorian. That's it. I'm Sean Beaver from the Drift Ball Cree Nation, and this is Electric Arbor.
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0: I guess it's just the senselessness, the ridiculousness of it, that these things don't have to happen.
1: On September 19th, 1997, Mike Unsworth's 19-year-old son, Chad, was killed by a drunk driver.
0: 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You know, people can make other arrangements. There's other choices. They could get a cab, they could stay overnight, they could have somebody else drive them. And there'd be a lot of people left alive in this world today if those choices had been exercised.
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1: Good morning. Here's the latest news in sports on the Raven Radio Network. I'm Jackson Fontaine. The city of Edmonton has added new locations for its water station program ahead of the summer heat. There are now a total of 29 temporary stations across the city, with new locations at Kinsman Park, White Avenue, Millwoods Recreation Center, and South Park on 82nd Avenue. Each temporary water station costs about $5,000 to fabricate, not counting water usage, installation, and deinstallation. The city's water station program launched in 2021 and runs from spring to September 30th annually. OT Now is gearing up to host their annual open house, and Daniel Barker-Tremblay has more.
2: Community members looking to explore employment, training, and career development opportunities are invited to attend the OT Now Employment and Training Services open house on June 12th from 10 a.m. to 2 p.m. Derek Thunder, board member of OT Now Employment and Training Services, says the open house will connect attendees with programs, services, and supports aimed at helping individuals reaching their education, training, and employment goals through their fundamentals.
3: It's something that's fundamental with regards to the work that we do with regards to supporting the Indigenous community. And I think it's an important piece with regards to showcasing what OT Now does in support with that Indigenous community in education and employability and guidance.
2: In Edmonton, I'm Daniel Barker-Tremblay.
1: The mayor of Calgary has announced a motion to create a new registry to help hold elected officials accountable about their actions and activities while in office. The move comes on the heels of an RCMP investigation connected to several past and present members of Calgary City Council. In late March, it was revealed that current Ward 10 Councillor Andre Chabot, former Councillor Sean Chu, and former Mayor Jyothi Gondek were all under investigation by the RCMP. As part of the investigation, personal cell phones belonging to those individuals were seized by police. The Calgary Police said the initial complaint in the case was made during the municipal election campaign last October. On Thursday, Farkas said he and his counsel have no further detail to share about the ongoing investigation. Taking a look at your sports, Team Canada will get its 2026 FIFA World Cup underway today. They will take on Bosnia-Herzegovina at 1 p.m. in Toronto. The Canadians then won't play until June 18th against Qatar before finishing off the round robin against Switzerland on June 24th. And the Calgary Surge will have two opportunities to get their first win of the season this weekend. They will take on the Winnipeg Sea Bears tonight in Winnipeg before returning home on Sunday for a rematch with the team from Winnipeg. Calgary is currently 0-8 on the season and last in the Western Conference CEBL standings. The Edmonton Stingers will look to make it three wins in a row when they host the Scarborough Shooting Stars at the Edmonton Expo Center on Saturday. The Scarboroughs are currently in first in the CEBL Eastern Conference standings with a 6-1 record. Edmonton sits in third with a 3-4 record. 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
1: We'll now get a look at your Raven weather forecast, starting in the Edmonton Spruce Grove area. Today, a mix of sun and cloud, 30% chance of showers in the morning and early afternoon, wind getting up to 40 kilometers an hour and a high of plus 16, and tonight's partly cloudy and a low of plus 6. And getting a look at the Calgary-Soutina Nation area, today, periods of rain ending early in the afternoon, then cloudy with a 30% chance of showers, about 5 to 10 millimeters and a high of plus 13. And tonight's partly cloudy, 30% chance of showers in the evening, wind gusting to 40 kilometers an hour, becoming light in the evening and a low of plus 6.
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Some Tommy Two Tone. It's Friday morning with Jackson. I hope everyone's morning is off to a great start so far. Here's Macarena by Los Del Rio. This is The Raven.

0: Tu cuerpo es pa' dar la alegría y cosas buenas. Baila tu cuerpo, alegría, Macarena. 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

0: The Raven Radio Network and the Eagles. It's Witchy Woman, and I have my question of the day up on the Raven Facebook page. And today's question is, what song do you know every word to but are embarrassed to admit it? Personally for me, it's Michael Bublé's Haven't Met You Yet. I feel like every time I am driving, that song comes on, and I just feel like I'm always singing it, and I know the lyrics very, very well. I don't even know why I'm embarrassed to admit that. It's just a Michael Bublé song, but I'm curious, what's a song do you guys know every word to but are embarrassed to admit it? You can comment down on the Raven Facebook page or give me a call. Send me a text, 780-496-7717.
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Win by Maroon 5. 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It's John Lennon with Stand By Me on The Raven.

0: From 1987 and REM, it's Jackson hanging out. And some news, I guess, I should probably share with everybody is that starting on Monday, I will no longer be on the Raven. Well, I guess I should say that's only temporarily as I will be going on vacation for a little bit. And Brooklyn will be taking over for me. So you'll be hearing her voice from 6 to 10 Monday to Friday, not my voice. So just a quick heads up there. If you're wondering, where's Jackson? Why isn't he on the air this morning? That is why. I'll be on vacation for a little bit. But Brooklyn will be taking over for me Monday to Friday until I'm back.
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2: 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I am sad. 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

A little bit of Truly, Madly, Deeply and Savage Garden, and we are making our way to 7 o'clock, which means the second look at your news, your sports, and your weather. 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

0: Good morning. Here's the latest news in sports on the Raven Radio Network. I'm Jackson Fontaine. The city of Edmonton has added new locations for its water station program ahead of the summer heat. There are now a total of 29 temporary stations across the city, with new locations at Kinsman Park, White Avenue, Millwoods Recreation Center, and South Park on 82nd Avenue. Each temporary water station costs about $5,000 to fabricate, not counting water usage, installation, and deinstallation. The city's water station program launched in 2021 and runs from spring to September 30th annually. OT Now is gearing up to host their annual open house, and Daniel Barker-Tremblay has more.
1: Community members looking to explore employment, training, and career development opportunities are invited to attend the OT Now Employment and Training Services open house on June 12th from 10 a.m. to 2 p.m. Derek Thunder, board member of OT Now Employment and Training Services, says the open house will connect attendees with programs, services, and supports aimed at helping individuals reaching their education, training, and employment goals through their fundamentals.
2: It's something that's fundamental with regards to the work that we do with regards to supporting the Indigenous community. And I think it's an important piece with regards to showcasing what OT Now does in support with that Indigenous community in education and employabilities and guidance.
1: In Edmonton, I'm Daniel Barker-Tremblay.
0: The mayor of Calgary has announced a motion to create a new registry to help hold elected officials accountable about their actions and activities while in office. The move comes on the heels of an RCMP investigation connected to several past and present members of Calgary City Council. In late March, it was revealed that current Ward 10 Councillor Andre Chabot, former Councillor Sean Chu, and former Mayor Jyothi Gondek were all under investigation by the RCMP. As part of the investigation, personal cell phones belonging to those individuals were seized by police. The Calgary Police said the initial complaint in the case was made during the municipal election campaign last October. On Thursday, Farkas said he and his counsel have no further detail to share about the ongoing investigation. Taking a look at your sports, Team Canada will get its 2026 FIFA World Cup underway today. They will take on Bosnia-Herzegovina at 1 p.m. in Toronto. The Canadians then won't play until June 18th against Qatar before finishing off the round robin against Switzerland on June 24th. And the Calgary Surge will have two opportunities to get their first win of the season this weekend. They will take on the Winnipeg Sea Bears tonight in Winnipeg before returning home on Sunday for a rematch with the team from Winnipeg. Calgary is currently 0-8 on the season and last in the Western Conference CEBL standings. The Edmonton Stingers will look to make it three wins in a row when they host the Scarborough Shooting Stars at the Edmonton Expo Center on Saturday. The Scarboroughs are currently in first in the CEBL Eastern Conference standings with a 6-1 record. Edmonton sits in third with a 3-4 record. That is your latest news in sports on the Raven Radio Network. 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
0: We'll now get a look at your Raven weather forecast, starting in the Edmonton Spruce Grove area. Today, a mix of sun and cloud, 30% chance of showers in the morning and early afternoon, wind getting up to 40 kilometers an hour and a high of +16, and tonight's partly cloudy and a low of +6. And getting a look at the Calgary-Sutina Nation area, today, periods of rain ending early in the afternoon, then cloudy with a 30% chance of showers, about 5 to 10 millimeters and a high of plus 13. And tonight's partly cloudy, 30% chance of showers in the evening, wind gusting to 40 kilometers an hour, becoming light in the evening and a low of plus 6.
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Bobby McFerrin's Don't Worry, Be Happy. And you guys know we like to play everything here on The Raven. So let's go from the 80s to the 2000s and roar. It's Katy Perry on The Raven.

0: The Raven Radio Network and Electric Light Orchestra, Mr. Blue Skies. And I want to talk about baseball for a little bit and the Toronto Blue Jays, who it seems like they've been playing a little bit better ball lately, but they just haven't been able to get the results. The last couple series, they lost against the Braves, then beat the Orioles, and then they lost a series on Wednesday against the Philadelphia Phillies, 7-4. But I feel like they've been playing better. Like, they do have a lot of guys injured right now. They did just get back Dylan Cease. They also got Max Scherzer back. They might be getting Alejandro Kirk back sometime this weekend, as well as pitcher Shane Bieber. But I feel like they're playing a little bit better. But a big series coming up this weekend against the Yankees, starting tonight at 5:30.
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2: Burton Cummings and Randy Bachman touring together as The Guess Who for the first time in 23 years. Catch The Guess Who with Don Felder June 10th at Rogers Place. 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And the Rock and Thunder Music Festival is set to go July 11th and 12th at the Exhibition Lands Racetrack in Edmonton, featuring Three Days Grace, Creed, The Glorious Sons, Mammoth, Buckcherry, Paul Langwa, The Tragically Hip, Biff Naked, and more. 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

Shut Up and Dance with Aerosmith, Jackson, keeping you company on this Friday morning. And we've almost made it to the weekend. We just got to crush through today. And to make today go by faster, let's keep the music rolling. It's Billy Joel. This is the

0: Some rock music this morning with AC/DC. It's Rock or Bust on the Raven Radio Network. And coming up tomorrow at Ford Edmonton Park in the city of Edmonton, they are hosting their Community Day from 9 a.m. until 2:30. So this event celebrates local cultures and aims to bring collectors together and recreational societies from across Edmonton. So some of the groups that will be there include the Edmonton Weavers Guild and the Edmonton Lapidary Club. It's all taking place at Ford Edmonton Park from 9 a.m. until 2:30 tomorrow. And if you're looking for more details on this event, you can head on over to our website at ravenradio.ca.
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A popular 1987 hit. It's Pour Some Sugar on Me and Def Leppard, and we are coming up to 8 o'clock, which means the final look at your news, your sports, and your weather. Here's Collective Soul. It's Breathe. This is The Raven.

0: Good morning. Here's the latest news and sports on the Raven Radio Network. I'm Jackson Fontaine. The city of Edmonton has added new locations for its water station program ahead of the summer heat. There are now a total of 29 temporary stations across the city, with new locations at Kinsman Park, White Avenue, Millwoods Recreation Center, and South Park on 82nd Avenue. Each temporary water station costs about $5,000 to fabricate, not counting water usage, installation, and de-installation. The city's water station program launched in 2021 and runs from spring to September 30th annually. OT Now is gearing up to host their annual open house, and Daniel Barker-Tremblay has more.
1: Community members looking to explore employment, training, and career development opportunities are invited to attend the OT Now Employment and Training Services open house on June 12th from 10 a.m. to 2 p.m. Derek Thunder, board member of OT Now Employment and Training Services, says the open house will connect attendees with programs, services, and supports aimed at helping individuals reaching their education, training, and employment goals through their fundamentals.
2: It's something that's fundamental with regards to the work that we do with regards to supporting the Indigenous community. And I think it's an important piece with regards to showcasing what OT Now does in support with that Indigenous community in education and employabilities and guidance.
1: In Edmonton, I'm Daniel Barker-Tremblay.
0: The mayor of Calgary has announced a motion to create a new registry to help hold elected officials accountable about their actions and activities while in office. The move comes on the heels of an RCMP investigation connected to several past and present members of Calgary City Council. In late March, it was revealed that current Ward 10 Councillor Andre Chabot, former Councillor Sean Chu, and former Mayor Jyothi Gondek were all under investigation by the RCMP. As part of the investigation, personal cell phones belonging to those individuals were seized by police. The Calgary Police said the initial complaint in the case was made during the municipal election campaign last October. On Thursday, Farkas said he and his counsel have no further detail to share about the ongoing investigation. Taking a look at your sports, Team Canada will get its 2026 FIFA World Cup underway today. They will take on Bosnia-Herzegovina at 1 p.m. in Toronto. The Canadians then won't play until June 18th against Qatar before finishing off the round robin against Switzerland on June 24th. And the Calgary Surge will have two opportunities to get their first win of the season this weekend. They will take on the Winnipeg Sea Bears tonight in Winnipeg before returning home on Sunday for a rematch with the team from Winnipeg. Calgary is currently 0-8 on the season and last in the Western Conference CEBL standings. The Edmonton Stingers will look to make it three wins in a row when they host the Scarborough Shooting Stars at the Edmonton Expo Center on Saturday. The Scarboroughs are currently in first in the CEBL Eastern Conference standings with a 6-1 record. Edmonton sits in third with a 3-4 record. 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
0: We'll now get a look at your Raven weather forecast, starting in the Edmonton Spruce Grove area. Today, a mix of sun and cloud, 30% chance of showers in the morning and early afternoon, wind getting up to 40 kilometers an hour and a high of plus 16, and tonight's partly cloudy and a low of plus 6. And getting a look at the Calgary-Soutina Nation area, today, periods of rain ending early in the afternoon, then cloudy with a 30% chance of showers, about 5 to 10 millimeters and a high of plus 13. And tonight's partly cloudy, 30% chance of showers in the evening, wind gusting to 40 kilometers an hour, becoming light in the evening and a low of plus 6.
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Jackson's Brown running on empty. It's Friday morning and we are halfway through the show. I hope everyone's day is off to a great start. Let's go to End of the Line by the Traveling Wilburys on the Raven.

0: From 1995 with the Goo Goo Dolls, this is The Raven, and coming up tomorrow is Game 5 of the NBA Finals between the San Antonio Spurs and the New York Knicks. After a wild Game 4, obviously, Spurs got off to a crazy start. Knicks come back from 29 points down for the largest comeback in NBA Finals history and win Game 4. So they're up 3-1, looking to close it out and win the NBA title. But that is Game 5 tomorrow back in San Antonio.
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3: 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It's all about the fight against prostate cancer. 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And the OTNOW Employment and Training Society is having an open house. It's happening Friday, June 19th, 10 a.m. until 2 p.m. Your chance to meet the staff, learn about the programs and services they offer. There's going to be live entertainment, tours throughout the day, lunch, door prizes, and more. It's happening at 13227 146th Street in Edmonton. Call 780-444-0911 if you'd like some more information. And for more information on these and other events, check out the concert and events link at Raven.

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Stain's breakthrough 2001 single, It's Been a While, and that was by far their biggest hit and the one that put them on the map. So let's go to Eric Clapton's only number one single. It's I Shot the Sheriff on the Raven Radio Network.

0: Everywhere and Michelle Branch. This is The Raven, and it is now time for some celebrity birthday mentions. Starting off with movie actor Dave Franco. He turns 41 and had his breakthrough film role in the 2012 comedy 21 Jump Street. His other notable films include Now You See Me, Neighbors, and The Lego Movie. And with the FIFA World Cup started, I wanted to get a soccer birthday in there as well. So Christine Sinclair, she turns 44, first started playing for Canada's national soccer team in 2000 and won the Lou Marsh Trophy, given to Canada's top athlete in 2012. If it is your birthday today or somebody that you know, give me a call or send me a text, 780-496-7717.
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John Cafferty and the Beaver Brown Band teaming up for On the Dark Side. Jackson, riding along with you. And once again, my question of the day is up on the Raven Facebook page if you guys do want to go check that out. Here's Jenny from the block. It's Jennifer Lopez on the Raven. Children.

Gloria Gaynor's I Will Survive, and we are officially into the 9 o'clock hour, which means this is our last hour together. I hope everyone is having a great Friday so far. Let's go to All Summer Long. It's Kid Rock on the Raven.

0: The Raven Radio Network with Neil Young and Crazy Horse. And I want to bring up my question of the day today. And today we're talking about songs we know every word to, but are embarrassed to admit it. Personally for me, mine is Haven't Met You Yet by Michael Bublé. I don't even know why I'm embarrassed to admit that I know all the words to that song. But I also have another one that I'm fairly confident I know every word to, and that is Call Me Maybe. So maybe that one I am a little embarrassed to admit. I'm curious, what song do you guys know every word to but are embarrassed to admit it? You can comment down on the Raven Facebook page or give me a call. 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

0: 20th and 21st at North Saskatchewan River Park, Rocky Mountain House. $50,000 on the line in the championship round Sunday. 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

A 1998 hit and Never Give Up by Boulevard. And tomorrow is Saturday, and you guys know what that means. That means Radio Bingo. That is back on our sister station, CFWE, for your chance to win $10,000. Game starts at 6, and if you're looking for more info, you can head on over to radiobingo.ca. Here's Temple of the Dog with Hunger Strike. This is The Raven.

0: A little bit of 38 special. Hang on loosely. You're listening to the Raven Radio Network, and coming up tomorrow at the Friesen Bros on 48th Street in Stony Plain from 11 a.m. to 3 p.m. is going to be a hot dog fundraiser being hosted by the Stony Plain and District Health Center Ladies Auxiliary, and all the donations will go directly to a new CT scanner for the Westview Health Center in Stony Plain. 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

0: have thought of that before we kissed.
1: Ex-girlfriend, no doubt. It's Friday morning, and that's all the time I have this morning with you guys. Once again, Brooklyn will be taking over for me for a little bit starting on Monday while I'm on vacation. So expect to hear her voice. But with that being said, I hope everyone has a great rest of their day and a great weekend. And let's go to Quiet Riot. It's Come On, Feel the Noise on The Raven.

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2: 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It's all about the fight against prostate cancer. 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And the OTNOW Employment and Training Society is having an open house. It's happening Friday, June 19th, 10 a.m. until 2 p.m. Your chance to meet the staff, learn about the programs and services they offer. There's going to be live entertainment, tours throughout the day, lunch, door prizes, and more. It's happening at 13227 146th Street in Edmonton. 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

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And then I saw the Jag slide into the curve. I know I'll never forget that horrible sight. I guess I found out for myself that everyone was right.

0: for its return. 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

0: This is a look at your national Indigenous news. I'm Daryl Stranger. First Nations MPs and senators are calling on the federal government to pass legislation changing the rules on status under the Indian Act before they leave Ottawa for the summer break. The legislation, S2, was amended by senators to remove what is known as the second generation cutoff and permits the transfer of First Nations status to a child if one of their parents is registered. It's being studied by the House of Commons Committee on Indigenous Issues, and a Conservative MP moved a motion today for debate to end. Senator Paul Prosper, who put forward those amendments, says there is overwhelming support for the changes from some 500 First Nations across the country. He said it appears the federal government does not want to change status requirements because it would have to pay more for First Nations-based services and programming. Indigenous Services Minister Mandy Galmasti said that while she is committed to eliminating the second generation cutoff, more consultations with First Nations are required first. The Soutina Nation in southern Alberta is home to some very competitive sports teams, and basketball is one of their crown jewels. Benjamin Giroux is courtside with more.
1: For Wayland Bigplume of the Youth Council, providing opportunities to today's youth that he might not have had access to is the name of the game. In his mind, providing sport opportunities to Soutina youth offers solutions for mental health, education, and sports through providing purpose. The basketball program has an extensive history from the work put in by his late brother Stanley to now, 20 years later, having seen the program explode. With what was once a single team, Soutina is now home to 10 different basketball teams of varying age groups and skill. We spoke with Wayland Bigplume about the growth of the basketball program and the teams.
2: But when he started, there was only one team. And that one team grew from two teams now. She's maybe like 10 teams right now. So it's pretty, when you see the growth and you see the kids in the gyms, it's just awesome to see.
1: In Soutina, I'm Benjamin Giroux.
0: Every year, thousands of Northwest Territories residents travel to Alberta to take advantage of health services not available in the territory. Accessing records of that care can be challenging, but the province and territory say it's about to get easier. Under a new agreement with the province, Northwest Territories residents are now able to set up accounts with MyHealth Alberta, which will allow them to securely access and download records related to their care online. Access will be provided for up to 1 year. In a release jointly issued by both governments, Northwest Territories Minister of Health and Social Services Lisa Semler said the agreement will support safer, more coordinated care at home. Roughly 8,400 territorial residents traveled south last year alone to receive care, with nearly 95,000 health system encounters in the last 13 months. Nearly 2.5 million people accessed health information digitally in Alberta as of 2026. That's a look at your national Indigenous news.
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Pedro lives out of the Wilshire Hotel. He looks out a window without glass. The walls are made of cardboard. Newspapers on his feet, and his father beats him because he's too tired to beg. He's got 9 brothers and sisters. They're brought up on their knees. It's hard to run when a coat hanger beats you on the thighs. Pedro dreams of being older and killing the old man, but that's a slim chance. He's going to the boulevard. He's gonna end up on the dirty boulevard. He's going out to the dirty boulevard. He's going down to the dirty boulevard. This room costs $2,000 a month. You can believe it, man, it's true. Somewhere a landlord's laughing till he wets his pants. No one dreams of being a doctor or a lawyer or anything. They dream of dealing on the dirty boulevard. Give me, you're hungry, you're tired, you're poor, I'll pass it on them. That's what the statue of bigotry says. Your poor huddled masses, let's club them to death and get it over with and just dump them on the boulevard. Get them out on the dirty boulevard. Going out to the dirty boulevard. They're going down on the dirty boulevard. Going out. Outside, it's a bright night. There's an opera at Lincoln Center. Movie stars arrive by limousine. The Klieg lights shoot up over the skyline of Manhattan, but the lights are out on the mean streets. A small kid stands by the Lincoln Tunnel. He's selling plastic roses for a buck. The traffic's backed up to 39th Street.

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Kicking off our Friday afternoon with Baltimore at Tarzan Boy here on the Raven Radio Network. Before that, Third Eye Blind. Hello and Tansy, everyone. It is Daryl joining you on this Friday edition of the Raven Ride Home. I hope everybody's having a great day so far. If you are keeping up with the World Cup, of course, Canada currently playing. They are down 1-0. The second half is just getting underway. Hopefully we can see at least one Canada goal tied up, hopefully a second, and get that all-important 3 points. First game of the World Cup, and we've got all kinds of stuff coming up in the show today, of course, with that as well. Got my great song of the day, I got my question of the day, all of the staples, and in between that, lots of great music to help kick off our Friday afternoons together as well. So all kinds of stuff coming up. Cannot wait to get this going. I'll be with you until 6 p.m. Let's hop right back into the music. Here's the Backstreet Boys, Larger Than Life. This is The Raven.

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Real World Matchbox 20. This is the Raven. Canada just missed a glorious opportunity. Richie Larea almost finding the net, but it was knocked off the goal line by a Bosnia-Herzegovina player. So I'm still keeping an eye on this game for folks. Still want to thank Bosnia-Herzegovina. And with that being said, the World Cup's going on right now. My question of the day has to do with the World Cup. So today I want to know, will you be watching the World Cup? How often will you be watching? And who are you cheering for? I'm going to be watching almost every game that I possibly can, especially on the weekends. I'm going to try to get up early, try to step a little

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Some good old-fashioned rock and roll there. Cinderella, Somebody Save Me. This is the Raven Radio Network. That track is from the year 1986. And you know we love to play it all here at the Raven. So let's take it back 10 years to 1976. Kind of some old-school rock/R&B. It's Orleans, Still the One.

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0: The Sweet Escape, Gwen Stefani and Akon. I got a case of the Fridays right now. Kyle Larin has just scored for Team Canada. It is 1-1 Canada, Bosnia and Herzegovina in the 80th minute. So there's the one. Maybe we can get one more in the last 10 minutes. But also, just taking a quick look at traffic for folks in the Edmonton area. There is a special cycling event happening east of Sherwood Park today from 8 a.m. till 4 p.m. So that's going on for about another hour. That's affecting highways 14, 623, 629, 630, and 824. There's going to be some traffic signage in the area. You're just going to want to keep a watch of that. A couple incidents in Calgary the last hour or so, but those have since been cleared up. So if you see anything on those roads when you're out and about, give me a call, send me a text, and I can get that information out to people. 780-496-7717.
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The Clash, Train and Bane, Stand By Me on the Raven Radio Network. It's Daryl with you on a Friday afternoon. All of the tracks to kick off our Friday afternoon have been so good. Reminds me of the weekend. And we're going to keep all of that momentum going right until 6 p.m. And let's keep that going right now. Here is the Congos. Come with me now. This is the Raven Radio Network.

A little Soul Asylum Black Gold here on the Raven Radio Network. The Team Canada Bosnia-Herzegovina game, it is over. It is 1-1, the draw. We will definitely take that point if you are a fan of Canada. Their next game is on June the 18th. That is next Thursday. They're going to be in Vancouver for that one. So they have two games left. They are sitting with a record of one draw so far. So good start to the tournament. Let's get things going here. Shub, Eye of the Storm on the Raven.

0: Do you know what I mean? By Lee Michaels. This is The Raven. It's 3:19 on a Friday afternoon. Appreciate you joining me here. Hope you got a great Friday going. I have a couple of traffic updates in Calgary to tell you about, and one of them is backing up traffic quite a bit. So there's a two-vehicle incident on southbound Deerfoot Trail approaching Glenmore Trail. That's blocking two full lanes. There is some heavy, heavy congestion building. You're going to want to use an alternate route there. Or if you have to take that one, just make sure that you leave yourself plenty of time to get to where you need to go. Again, southbound Deerfoot Trail approaching Glenmore Trail, there is an incident blocking two full lanes of traffic there. There's heavy congestion building, and also there's a traffic incident southbound Deerfoot Trail and Beddington Trail that's blocking the right lane. That's causing a bit of some backup as well. So a bit of Friday traffic, which nobody likes, but you just got to deal with it. So keep those two in mind if you are in Calgary. Not seeing a ton in the Edmonton area, but that doesn't mean that there isn't something going on. Again, if you see anything on those roads, give me a call, send me a text. I can get that information out to others. Of course, when it's safe to do so as well. That number is 780-496-7717.
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A song I think most of us can remember. The Killers, Mr. Brightside on the Raven Radio Network. We are almost at that point of the show for my great song of the day. That's going to be coming up in about 5 minutes or so. I picked a nice Friday song. Has to do a little bit with the World Cup, kind of in a roundabout way. I'll kind of explain that in a little bit. But we got Toto in Africa up before that. This is the Raven.

0: The Foo Fighters, Big Me on the Raven Radio Network. It's time for my great song of the day. And I wanted to keep a nice upbeat with it being Friday today, but I also kind of wanted to relate it to the World Cup. So it's not the World Cup song, but Shakira did have a World Cup song back in the South Africa World Cup. So she's got a lot of great tracks. I figured Shakira, kind of World Cup, upbeat songs. So my great song of the day today, it's Whenever, Wherever by Shakira.
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0: Shakira, Whenever, Wherever, my great song of the day today. That is off of her debut English studio album, Laundry Service, released in 2001. It charted top 10, pretty much top 5 all around the world, especially in North America and South America. Now, of course, Shakira is from Colombia. Spanish is her native language. There is a Spanish version of the song, which in English translates to luck. Now, again, this Laundry Service album was her first English recording album. She was actually still learning the language when she started working on the album. So she was assigned an English tutor. And she said it was really important for her to write her own material like she always did. So she wanted to learn English so that she could write the English languages. Now, Gloria Estefan, whose husband Emilio was an executive producer on the album, translated the songs for her and also helped Shakira with tutoring English as well. So she had a lot of really, really great hits. She blew up kind of from this song, at least in North America. It did very well for it being her first ever English song. And it was inspired. There's kind of a bit of a distinct instrumentation on the song. It's Andean pan flutes. They're common in Arabic music, which is a big influence on Shakira. So Laundry Service, Shakira, she of course performed the anthem song for the 2014 World Cup in South Africa. So Shakira, Whenever, Wherever, with the World Cup going on and a nice upbeat Friday tune. That is my great song of the day.
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Eddie Grant, Electric Avenue on the Raven Radio Network. It is 3:51, so in about 9 minutes, we're going to have a look at your news, your sports, and your weather. One of those stories you are going to be hearing about is the federal government has announced a national food security strategy aimed at getting more access to locally produced fruit, vegetables, that kind of thing. So I'll fill you in on the details with that. Plus, we'll have a look at your sports. Again, Canada drawing Bosnia-Herzegovina 1-1. We'll talk all of that all in about 9 minutes' time. But some more rock and roll first. Here's Motley Crue, Girls, Girls, Girls.

0: Good afternoon. Here is a look at your Raven News. The mayor of Calgary has announced a motion to create a new registry to help hold elected officials accountable for their actions and activities while in office. Quote, Calgarians deserve to know who is seeking to influence public policy, who they are meeting with, and on whose behalf they are acting. Calgary Mayor Jeremy Farkas told media outside council chambers. The move comes on the heels of an RCMP investigation connected to several past and present members of Calgary City Council. In late March, it was revealed that current Ward 10 councillor Andre Chabot, former councillor Sean Chu, and former mayor Jyoti Gondek were all under investigation by the RCMP. As part of the investigation, personal cell phones belonging to those individuals were seized by police. The Calgary Police Service said the initial complaint in the case was made during the municipal election campaign last October. No further details were provided to protect the integrity and confidentiality of the process, and yesterday Farkas said he and council have no further details to share about the ongoing investigation. Provincial health officials are asking people not to swim or wade in, and definitely not to drink, the water at a beach west of Edmonton. Alberta Health Services said in a media release this morning, elevated levels of fecal indicator bacteria has led the agency to ask would-be swimmers, waders, and untreated water drinkers to refrain from doing so at Camp Uwokas Beach on Wabamun Lake. It said testing of the lake water there showed the elevated levels and that ingesting it could lead to gastrointestinal illness and coming into contact with it could result in skin, ear, and eye infections. The advisory is in effect until further notice. The Liberal government has announced a national food security strategy aimed at giving Canadians more access to locally produced fruit, vegetables, and other fresh items at lower prices. The plan is intended to change the way food is bought, sold, transported, and distributed in Canada to better support farmers, small independent players, and consumers. The government says the strategy is backed by more than $3 billion in investments over 10 years. It includes $1 billion for infrastructure, including food terminals and hubs, to help independent grocers compete with large retailers by making it easier for them to buy from farmers and food processors. Ottawa has also earmarked $750 million for greenhouses and hydroponics to expand year-round Canadian production of fruits and vegetables, including in rural and northern communities. The government also plans to speed up approvals for seeds, feed, fertilizers, and veterinary products, and to reduce backlogs that slow down the system. The strategy says farmers need more places to sell their products and smaller independent grocers need more places to find product for their stores so they can compete with large retailers. Moving over to sports, Team Canada began their World Cup journey against Bosnia and Herzegovina, and they opened with a 1-1 draw. Kyle Larin scored the goal for Canada in dramatic fashion in the second half. Canada's next game is on Thursday, June 18th in Vancouver against Qatar. The Toronto Blue Jays start a three-game series tonight against division rivals the New York Yankees. The Jays are 9 games back of the Yankees for the division lead and 1.5 games back behind the last AL wildcard spot. Trey Savage gets the ball for the Jays tonight. And in Canadian Elite Basketball League action, the Calgary Surge will look to get their first win of the season tonight on the road against the Winnipeg Sea Bears. The two teams will then meet again Sunday night in Calgary. The Edmonton Stingers, meanwhile, are back in action at home tomorrow, taking on the Scarborough Shooting Stars. That is your latest news and sports on the Raven Radio Network. Find more local stories at ravenradio.ca. A look at your Raven weather is next. 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As an Indigenous-owned company, Peace Hills celebrates the rich contributions Indigenous peoples have made to Canadian society. This June 21st, National Indigenous Peoples Day, join Peace Hills Insurance in recognizing their strength, resilience, and cultural importance across Canada.
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0: Let's get a look at that Raven weather forecast for tonight into tomorrow. We'll start in the capital region, Edmonton and Leduc, Devon. Tonight, expect partly cloudy skies with a low of 8 degrees. Tomorrow, mixture of sun and cloud should be mainly sunny as the afternoon starts to roll along and a high of 22 degrees. as we turn our attention to the Calgary Chestermere area tonight. Expect periods of rain this evening, maybe some fog patches developing overnight as well, with a low of 7 degrees. Tomorrow should be clearing skies in the morning, and expect sunny skies and a high of 18 degrees tomorrow. Current conditions in that Calgary Sioux Tana Nation area, it's currently 13 degrees, and in the Edmonton Enoch Cree Nation area, it is currently 15 degrees.
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Bad Bad Boy by Haywire on the Raven Radio Network. Before that one, Sugar Ray kicking off this 4 o'clock hour as we are halfway through our time here on the Raven Ride Home. I'll be with you until 6 p.m., but boy, we got a whole lot more still to come, including a lot more great music. Here's Weezer, All My Favorite Songs. This is the Raven.

0: Bodine's Closer to Free on the Raven Radio Network. Going and taking a look at traffic now in Edmonton. There appears to be a school bus that went into the ditch on Yellowhead Trail. That was just before 50th Street. The left lane, I believe, is the only one open at this point in time. But everybody, from what I gather, seems to be okay from that collision. And then in the Calgary area, if you are in Calgary, there's a traffic incident on Chaparral Boulevard and Chaparral Way southeast. That's causing a bit of backup. And the two-vehicle incident earlier, southbound Deerfoot Trail approaching Glenmore Street, that one, which was blocking two lanes, has been cleared up. So good news there. Everybody is free-flowing in that one. So a couple more updates on the traffic side of things for folks. But if you see anything else, give me a call, send me a text, 780-496-7717.
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3: The OT Now Employment and Training Society is having an open house. 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It's happening Friday, June 19th, 10 a.m. until 2 p.m. It's going to be entertainment, tours throughout the day, lunch, door prizes, and more. It's happening at 13227 146th Street. If you'd like some more information, call 780-444-0911. And the Wetaskiwin Multicultural Heritage Festival is coming up June 19th through the 21st. It's happening along 50th Avenue in Wetaskiwin. It's your chance to dive into delicious eats, discover amazing cultures, and sit back for a show you won't forget. It's 11 a.m. until 7 p.m. Friday.

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the Grand Funk Railroad. We're an American band. This is the Raven Radio Network. It's Daryl with you on this Friday edition of the Raven Ride Home. Hope everybody's got a great Friday going for themselves. That was the Grand Funk Railroad. We're an American band once again. But why don't we get into some Canadian content? Well, Canadian and American. Chad Kruger teaming up with Josie Scott for this one. It's Hero on the Raven.

vas con mi carro, Rosita. 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

0: Shaboozy, one of those hot hits. Good news on the Raven Radio Network. I want to touch on my question of the day again. I got a lot of good texts and comments on our Facebook page. My question for you all had to do with the World Cup today. Will you be watching the World Cup, part one? Part two, who are you cheering for? I, of course, am cheering for Canada, and I'm going to try to watch every World Cup game that I possibly can. Now, with this World Cup, I had quite a few comments. Justin said he's not really going to watch. He's not much of a sports watcher, even though it is in Canada. That's totally okay. Jennifer also said probably not. She might catch some of it in the meantime. Now, Rosemary said she's cheering for Canada, of course, and she also has family in Germany and the Netherlands, so she's kind of cheering for both of those teams as well, and those are very, very good soccer nations, or football nations, I should say, and a lot of people texting in saying Canada, which is makes a lot of sense. So will you be watching the World Cup, and who are you going to be cheering for? Because, of course, they're expanded to 48 nations at this World Cup from the 32. So lots of nations to cheer for. Give me a call, send me a text with your answer, 780-496-7717.
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15: Away!

Lita Ford, Kiss Me Deadly on the Raven Radio Network as we are approaching this 5 o'clock hour. This Friday is just flying on by, but time flies when you're having fun, right? So let's keep things rolling. We'll have another look at your news, your sports, and your weather in about 10 minutes time or so. But we got three more songs to get to before then, including this one from the Scorpions, Rock You Like a Hurricane. This is The Raven.

0: Good afternoon. Here is a look at your Raven News. The mayor of Calgary has announced a motion to create a new registry to help hold elected officials accountable for their actions and activities while in office. Quote, Calgarians deserve to know who is seeking to influence public policy, who they are meeting with, and on whose behalf they are acting. Calgary Mayor Jeremy Farkas told media outside council chambers. The move comes on the heels of an RCMP investigation connected to several past and present members of Calgary City Council. In late March, it was revealed that current Ward 10 councillor Andre Chabot, former councillor Sean Chu, and former mayor Jyoti Gondek were all under investigation by the RCMP. As part of the investigation, personal cell phones belonging to those individuals were seized by police. The Calgary Police Service said the initial complaint in the case was made during the municipal election campaign last October. No further details were provided to protect the integrity and confidentiality of the process, and yesterday Farkas said he and council have no further details to share about the ongoing investigation. Provincial health officials are asking people not to swim or wade in, and definitely not to drink, the water at a beach west of Edmonton. Alberta Health Services said in a media release this morning, elevated levels of fecal indicator bacteria has led the agency to ask would-be swimmers, waders, and untreated water drinkers to refrain from doing so at Camp Uokas Beach on Wabamun Lake. It said testing of the lake water there showed the elevated levels and that ingesting it could lead to gastrointestinal illness and coming into contact with it could result in skin, ear, and eye infections. The advisory is in effect until further notice. The Liberal government has announced a national food security strategy aimed at giving Canadians more access to locally produced fruit, vegetables, and other fresh items at lower prices. The plan is intended to change the way food is bought, sold, transported, and distributed in Canada to better support farmers, small independent players, and consumers. The government says the strategy is backed by more than $3 billion in investments over 10 years. It includes $1 billion for infrastructure, including food terminals and hubs, to help independent grocers compete with large retailers by making it easier for them to buy from farmers and food processors. Ottawa has also earmarked $750 million for greenhouses and hydroponics to expand year-round Canadian production of fruits and vegetables, including in rural and northern communities. The government also plans to speed up approvals for seeds, feed, fertilizers, and veterinary products, and to reduce backlogs that slow down the system. The strategy says farmers need more places to sell their products and smaller independent grocers need more places to find product for their stores so they can compete with large retailers. Moving over to sports, Team Canada began their World Cup journey against Bosnia and Herzegovina, and they opened with a 1-1 draw. Kyle Aaron scored the goal for Canada in dramatic fashion in the second half. Canada's next game is on Thursday, June 18th in Vancouver against Qatar. The Toronto Blue Jays start a three-game series tonight against division rivals the New York Yankees. The Jays are 9 games back of the Yankees for the division lead and 1.5 games back behind the last AL wildcard spot. Trey Savage gets the ball for the Jays tonight. And in Canadian Elite Basketball League action, the Calgary Surge will look to get their first win of the season tonight on the road against the Winnipeg Sea Bears. The two teams will then meet again Sunday night in Calgary. The Edmonton Stingers, meanwhile, are back in action at home tomorrow, taking on the Scarborough Shooting Stars. That is your latest news and sports on the Raven Radio Network. 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A look at your Raven weather is next.
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0: 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Taking a look at the Raven weather forecast starting in the Calgary Piikani Nation area tonight. Expect cloudy skies with a 60% chance of showers tonight. Fog patches developing overnight and a low of 6 degrees. Tomorrow, everything should be clearing up in the morning, looking like sunny skies and a high of 18 degrees, which is good news. Taking a look at the capital region, Edmonton, Spruce Grove, Stony Plain tonight. Expect partly cloudy skies with a low of 8 degrees. Tomorrow, mixture of sun and cloud should become mainly sunny as the day rolls along and a high of 22 degrees. So some of that sunshine returning, which is great news. Current conditions in the Edmonton, Alexis Nakota, Sioux Nation area, it is 17 degrees. And in the Calgary, Strathmore area, it is currently 11 degrees.
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A little mister, it's Kiri on the Raven Radio Network. It's Daryl with you on this Friday afternoon as we are officially after this 5 p.m. hour. I hope everybody's got a great Friday going for themselves. I'll be with you until 6 p.m., so let's keep the momentum going from the previous few hours into this final one. Here is Nirvana, Come As You Are. This is The Raven.

0: Unwritten Natasha Bedingfield on the Raven Radio Network, broadcasting on the iHeartRadio app as well as on your Amazon Alexas. Just say, hey, Alexa, play the Raven Radio Network. Also, should mention the Raven Radio app is available on the Google Play Store, soon to come to the Apple App Store. So some exciting news there, and there's all kinds of great events going on this weekend in both northern and southern Alberta. I mean, all month, all summer long, there's just so many great events. There, of course, is the World Cup as well that's happening, so a lot going down. There is a couple of National Indigenous Peoples Day events taking place this weekend, if you wanted to check those out. There is also Lemonade Day happening tomorrow across select communities in northern Alberta. All of that information, if you are looking for an event to go to northern, southern Alberta, you can head to our website at ravenradio.ca.
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0: Trudy Seven speaking.
1: When creation happened, all creation becomes our relative. And he said, as an individual, I think about my grandchildren's grandchildren. So when I think about the river's going to have grandchildren and grandchildren. How are my grandchildren and the river grandchildren going to survive in the future? We have our smudge and our inherent governance knowledge is part of our makeup as indigenous people, our creation. But that inherent governance knowledge gives us a system of government, how we control water, how we're going to make regulations for water in our way, in our ceremony.
0: Learn more at chiefssteeringcommittee.net.
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That is Canadian Alana Miles, Lover of Mine on the Raven Radio Network. That track released in 1990, and that was from her debut self-titled album, released as the fourth, sometimes the third, in most territories single from her self-titled album in 1990. That was released right around the same time as her song Black Velvet was released internationally, and that was becoming a massive worldwide hit, becoming her biggest hit here in Canada. So she had kind of a run there in the early 1990s. Really good song there. And from the 90s, let's keep things going. Change the vibe a little bit. Some rock and roll. Here's AC/DC Thunderstruck on the Raven.

0: 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A reminder for folks in Edmonton, just traffic-wise, the postponed construction that would have reduced part of Yellowhead Trail to one lane last weekend, that's going to be happening this weekend. So motorists can expect delays between St. Albert Trail and 97th Street starting today. The right turn from northbound 107th to eastbound Yellowhead Trail, that's going to remain closed. Left turns from northbound 107th to westbound Yellowhead Trail, that's going to be reduced to one lane for all of July. So keep that in mind. The work was supposed to be done last weekend, but it is being done this weekend. So keep your eyes on that. And if you are seeing anything as well, you can give me a text, 780-496-7717.
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Led Zeppelin, Ramble On. This is The Raven. And that is all the time that we have today and this week on The Raven Ride Home. Thank you so much for making me a part of your day and being a part of my day and my week, for that matter. So thank you so much for that. Whatever you're up to tonight into the rest of the weekend, hope you have a lovely, safe, and wonderful time. I'll be back on Monday. We can do it all again. But then thank you so much, everyone. Just want to put a little feeler out there for folks. Tonight, 10 to midnight on The Raven, I have a new show. It's all hip-hop from 10 to midnight. It's going to be a great track. Hip-hop for 2 straight hours. I absolutely love some of the tracks that are out there right now and some old-school stuff. So if you're into that, 10 to midnight on The Raven. Just a little reminder for everyone. I'll see you all back here on Monday. We'll end our time. Here's Rihanna. It's Disturbia. Keep it locked to The Raven Radio Network.